Ann Arbor's 107.1. We like the rags to riches story, or the come up of these bands. Here's Bridget Calls Me Baby and lead singer founder Wes Leavens. While they were getting their start, he actually got the part for playing Elvis in a little musical. So that's a cool little story. Here's Bridget Calls Me Baby. I can take the sun out of the night with Ann Arbor's 107.1.

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Hey, Eddie Vedder and U2 frontman Bono, they recently performed at the funeral of an Irish singer-songwriter actor Glenn Hansard, Oscar-winning, actually, Glenn Hansard. That's a, I guess you never really see them two together. Speaking of U2, it's Street of Dreams with 107.1.

0: Ann Arbor's 107.1 Dry Spell. It's Casey Musgraves on your Wednesday. I'm Derek, and maybe you're trying to find something to do tomorrow evening. How about downtown Ann Arbor, Ann Arbor District Library? Maybe something obscure. This is Lady Gaga Studies at the Ann Arbor District Library. And Lady Gaga's Born This Way music video is a complex political and artistic statement. And the public historian with Expanding Horizons will guide you on a deep dive, breaking down this music video. I like that concept. I really do. Happening at the Ann Arbor District Library off of 5th Ave in Ann Arbor. 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
10: 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I have found a new voice that reminds me of Harriet. 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

Cake and Never There with Ann Arbor's 107.1 off of their 1998 album, Prolonging the Magic. That's a good year. Dave Matthews Band up next. Here's Phoebe Bridgers in Lost Boys with 107.1.

0: 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Listen for your chance to win a trip to the U.S. tour stop of your choice to see Somber. And you are the reason tour. 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Two-night hotel stay and $500 spending cash in the form of a gift card. Hey, if that sounds good to you, listen tomorrow morning for your next keyword to see Somber in the U.S. tour stop of your choice. And when you hear that keyword, text it to the number 95819. 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

Portugal the man, it's Tanana with Ann Arbor's 107.1. I'm Derek, very happy to have you along on your Wednesday. I thought we were going to be a little more rainy, not as hot, but nonetheless, I'll always take it. It's beautiful here in Michigan. Axe and the Hatchet Men straight ahead after Amy Winehouse. You know I'm no good with 107.1.

0: Ann Arbor's 107.1 and Sonic Lunch continues tomorrow. Made in Michigan, Michigander, and with special guest Metal Bubble Trio, both made in Michigan. And who you just heard right there, Axe and the Hatchetmen, that was Hotel Room. You can see them on August 20th with Made in Michigan Oli, and you can find the rest of the lineup, sonoclunch.com or AnnArbor's107one.com. But Michigander, tomorrow, their new album came out last weekend. Hey, tune in tomorrow morning with Scott Vertical. He'll have a little treat for you. 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

Ann Arbor's 107.1 with Jim Blossoms. Hey, tune in with Scott Vertical tomorrow morning at 7 a.m. for Pet of the Week with Wendy Welch from the Humane Society of Huron Valley. Hey, Pet of the Week. Never go wrong with that. Here's Mumford & Sons, It's the Cave with 107.1.

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107.1 with the Crane Wives, and they're actually playing in Colorado coming up on Friday. And whenever I see a Colorado a concert, I always think of Red Rocks. Am I projecting at all? I think Red Rocks is pretty high up there on my bucket list. Lord Huron up next. Here's James with 107.1.

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Your chance to win tickets to see Lord Huron coming up at the Masonic Temple on December 5th. I'm Derek. You have Mr. Eric Black with you until midnight, but not before Death Cab for Cutie. It's Ann Arbor's 107.1.

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Won't You Come Out Tonight? That's from Jesse Wells on Ann Arbor's 107.1. My name is Eric Black, and coming up on the show today, I'll let you know who's going to be in the 107.1 ticket window. We also want to send you out to see Somber. You Are the Reason tour. Listen for your chance to win. I'll let you know all the details coming up later on in the show, as well as Matilda the Musical at the Crosswell in Adrian, Michigan. All of that coming up on the show tonight. We've also got new music this hour from Sam Fender and Olivia Dean, as well as Bleachers. We're also going to hear from Made in Michigan artist Kylie Phillips. She has a new album coming out in 2026. We'll hear from her a little bit later on this hour. Right now, it's Alabama Shakes with Hang Loose on Ann Arbor's 107.1.

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That's Fool's Gold from Buffalo Traffic Jam on Ann Arbor's 107.1. Coming up after the Decemberists, I'll let you know how you can win a pair of tickets plus a whole lot more to see Somber on their headlining tour in the U.S. That's coming up after the Decemberists. Right now, it's Modest Mouse with Dashboard on Ann Arbor's 107.1.

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That's Down by the Water from The Decemberists on Ann Arbor's 107.1. Shane Michael Boos, otherwise professionally known as Somber. They're on tour in support of their debut studio album, I Barely Know Her. And you can see them in the city of your choice just by listening to Ann Arbor's 107.1. Starting tomorrow morning with Scott Vertical and throughout the day with Kelly Brown and Mark Copeland. You text those national keywords into 95819. You can win a pair of tickets plus round-trip airfare for two, a two-night hotel stay in the U.S. tour date of your choice, and $500 in spending cash. Just listen for those national keywords and text those in to 95819. Coming up next, we've got Made in Michigan artist Kylie Phillips. She's releasing her debut studio album, Before I'm Invisible, later on this year in October. Here's the first single off of that new record. It's called What Living's Like on Ann Arbor's 107.1.

That's If You Leave from Orchestral Maneuvers in the Dark on the Numbers 1071. We're going to hear from Sheryl Crow in just a moment, and I'll also let you know who's going to be in the ticket window this week coming up after Sheryl Crow. Right now, it's new music from Bleachers and their latest record, Everyone, for 10 minutes. 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

Rain Me In, that's from Sam Fender and Olivia Dean here in Ann Arbor's 107.1. Matilda the Musical is happening at the Crosswell in Adrian, Michigan. We want to send you out there, and I'll let you know all the details coming up in the 11 o'clock hour, as well as your chance to see Todd Rundgren. I've got all the details for Todd Rundgren's Damned If I Do tour in the 11 o'clock hour. Coming up next, we've got the Black Keys with Tighten Up on Ann Arbor's 107.1.

Every breath you take, that's from the police here in Ann Arbor's 1071. We have a new text to win contest here on Ann Arbor's 1071. We want to send you out to see Todd Rundgren on the Damned If I Do tour. He's going to be in Royal Oak at the Royal Oak Music Theater on August 20th. 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That's Todd, T-O-D-D, to 734-988-1071. We're going to hear from the Lumineers in just a moment. Right now, we've got the latest from the Revivalists. 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

That's Stargazing from Miles Smith on Ann Arbor's 107.1. It's the 160th anniversary of the Croswell Opera House in Adrian, Michigan, one of the oldest opera houses in the United States. And we want to send you out there to see Roald Dahl's Matilda the Musical. Yes, you can enter into a world of imagination at the Croswell Opera House in Adrian, Michigan, starting this Friday on August 7th. And you can win just by going to AnnArbor's1071.com and enter for your chance to win a pair of tickets for Matilda the Musical happening at the Croswell Opera House in Adrian, Michigan. We're going to hear new music from Leon Bridges, his new album, Happiness Anytime, after Boy Genius, It's Cool About It, on Ann Arbor's 107.1.

We know Ann Arbor is a great music town with great venues like the beautiful Michigan Theater, the legendary Blind Pig, and the best nonprofit listening room in the country, The Arc. 107.1 is proud to be a part of live music right here at home.

That's Made in Michigan artist Michigander with Freaking Out on Ann Arbor's 107.1. That's the first single off their brand new record, Over Before You Know It, that came out last Friday. And they're going to be headlining Sonic Lunch tomorrow. They're going to be joined by Metal Bubble Trio in Liberty Plaza for Bank of Ann Arbor's Sonic Lunch. And they're also going to be in Studio A2 tomorrow. We're going to hear from them in Studio A2 right before their headlining set for Bank of Ann Arbor's Sonic Lunch. That's Michigander, their new record, Over Before You Know It, out now. Go check out that new record from Michigander. We're going to hear from Beck and his new album, Ride Lonesome After U2. Right now, it's Hozier with Too Sweet on Ann Arbor's 107.1.

One of the biggest indie folk bands and one of my favorites, Big Thief, is coming to the Masonic Temple in Detroit for a show next Monday, August 10th. Win tickets all week long when we open up the 107.1 ticket window.

That's U2 here on Ann Arbor's 107.1. And coming up next, we've got new music from Beck. He announced his new album, Ride Lonesome, a couple of weeks ago. That's coming out on September 18th. Here's the newest single off of that new record. It's called In the Night on Ann Arbor's 107.1.

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Heck, we're so into music, even our potholes have rhythm. 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
1: A Better Life with Dr. Sanjay Gupta.
2: We all know how important it is to stay active as we age, especially as we get older. But I've come to realize that for as good as people are about getting their cardio in, a lot of older folks really don't seem to be doing the recommended amount of strength training or even understand why it's so important. It helps you stay functional and therefore independent for as long as possible. Certified strength and conditioning specialist Dana Santis says a great place to start is not with dumbbells or barbells, but with your body weight, which allows you to build strength while also learning how your body moves and where your limitations exist. It also reduces the risk of overwhelming your connective tissue, which adapts more slowly than muscles as we get older. Once you're comfortable, you can dial up that intensity, but do it slowly, do it carefully. I'm Dr. Sanjay Gupta, helping you live a better life.
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Ann Arbor's 107.1, that is Jack Johnson for your Thursday morning, 8 minutes after 6 o'clock. Good morning, I'm Scott Vertical. It is August 6th, and we're having possible rain showers throughout the day today, but not during Sonic Lunch. No, that's not going to happen. Michigander taking the stage around noon, Metal Bubble Trio taking the stage around 11:30. It's outdoors, it's at Liberty Plaza, and it's not going to rain. It's not going to rain for Bank of Ann Arbor Sonic Lunch. But after Sonic Lunch, we've got a chance of some drizzled with a high around 82 degrees right now. Just 68 degrees here at the studio. And now that the summer is well underway and we still got a nice little chunk of summertime to go, are you ever worried about accidentally swallowing a watermelon seed? Because if you do swallow a watermelon seed, you know that a watermelon will grow in your stomach. That's obviously not true, obviously, because we would we would all have watermelons growing in our stomachs at some point. If you've ever accidentally swallowed a few seeds, there's not really a reason to worry for watermelon seeds anyway. They're perfectly safe to eat, and they can actually provide nutrients like zinc, iron, magnesium, and they support things like muscle function, overall health. I don't know if I'd just go swallowing handfuls of watermelon seeds. I don't know if I would do that, but you don't really have to worry about it. I would chew them if you can. I wouldn't swallow them. I would chew a watermelon seed if you are going to eat them. There's all sorts of beneficial plant compounds in watermelon seeds as well. Now, the one of the catches is that they contain phytates. P-H-Y-T-A-T-E-S, phytates. And that can make it harder for your body to absorb certain minerals. So you don't want to overdo it on the watermelon seeds. But roasting the seeds can actually reduce the effect, that downside that makes it harder for your body to absorb certain minerals. So the next time you swallow a watermelon seed, you don't have to freak out. You're not growing a garden. You might even be getting a little bit of a nutritional bonus. Again, I would not swallow handfuls of watermelon seeds. But I feel like we've known that we didn't have anything to worry about. Enough of us who eat watermelon understand you can swallow a seed here and there, and you're going to be generally okay. Coming up this hour, your first keyword of the day to qualify you to see Somber in the city of your choice. We're going to hear from Grace Potter. Should I open up the 107.1 ticket window first thing this morning? Let me take a look and see what's on the list. Yeah, how about Eric Clapton? We'll get you in to see Eric Clapton at Little Caesars Arena, right? Give me less than a half an hour, and we'll get that up and running for you. Right now, this is future Sonic Lunch artist Axon the Hatchet Man. They are performing in a couple of weeks, August 20th. This is their latest Hotel Room. It's Ann Arbor's 107.1. So much.

0: Ann Arbor's 107.1. That is Beck for your Thursday morning. We are trying to get you to a whole nother city. We love sending you to other places than here. We like here as well. Here is great. But wouldn't you like to go to see Somber in the city of your choice when they are on tour for the You Are the Reason tour? We want to get you two tickets to the city in the to the concert in the city of your choice. I need more coffee. I have not had the full coffee experience yet this morning. I'll get there. If you win this, you get round trip airfare, 2-night hotel stay, $500 in spending cash, and again, 2 tickets to see Somber in the city of your choice. All you got to do is text us the occasional national keyword. Right now, that keyword is never, N-E-V-E-R, like Somber's song "We Never Dated." Never, N-E-V-E-R. Text that to 95819, and you're qualified for that very cool trip, airfare, hotel stay, tickets, and $500 in spending cash. You need food? You can use that $500. You need souvenirs? You can use that $500. You need to buy a pair of new shoelaces? Use that $500. Totally up to you. Do whatever you want with that $500. But text the word NEVER, N-E-V-E-R, to 95819 to get started.
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0: 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What are you talking about? Looking good on the roads. I'm not seeing any issues anywhere. We did have some rain overnight, so you might find some puddles here and there. But other than that, looking really, really good out on the roads. You're going to get where you're going on time. Eric Clapton is coming to town, and we've got tickets for that show. I'm going to open up the 107.1 ticket window and get you in. The Clash on the way. Phoenix is next on 107.1.
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18: From the Cook & White Heating & Cooling newsroom, I'm Renee Vitale. Abdul El-Sayed has won the Democratic nomination for Michigan's open U.S. Senate seat after narrowly defeating Congresswoman Haley Stevens. The former Wayne County Health Director declared victory after edging Stevens in a contest that drew millions of dollars in campaign spending and highlighted divisions within the Democratic Party. El-Sayed will now face Republican Mike Rogers in November as both parties battle for a seat expected to play a key role in the fight for control of the U.S. Senate. Lawyers for a Olympic canoeist David Hearn are asking a judge to permanently dismiss a criminal case accusing him of damaging the Lincoln Memorial reflecting pool, arguing prosecutors never should have filed the charges in the first place. The Justice Department recently dropped the case after new evidence pointed to faulty construction and a rush renovation project, not vandalism, as the cause of damage. Hearn's attorneys want the dismissal to be with prejudice, preventing prosecutors from bringing the same charges again, while also criticizing the government's handling of the investigation. And Pittsfield Township residents will have a chance to weigh in on proposed data center regulations during a public hearing this evening at 6:30 p.m. The Planning Commission will meet at the Township Administration Building on West Michigan Avenue to review zoning amendments that define where data centers can operate and establish strict guidelines on water consumption, energy usage, noise, and infrastructure impact. Residents unable to attend the meeting in person could submit written comments via email to the Planning Department until 3 p.m. today. That's the latest from the Cook & White Newsroom. 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
4: I'm Aaron Weintraub with the Santa Barbara Sports Update. The Michigan football team opened fall camp yesterday, the first game of the season, and the Kyle Whittingham era in Ann Arbor is in 30 days when the Wolverines host Western Michigan on Saturday, September 5th for a 7:30 p.m. kickoff at Michigan Stadium. The 2026-2027 Maize and Blue calendar got underway yesterday when the Michigan women's soccer team played an exhibition game at Detroit. The women's soccer team will host Loyola of Chicago this Saturday at 6 p.m. for the first on-campus event of the school year. That will also be an exhibition game. Men's soccer is next to open their season. Shaka Daly's Wolverines play an exhibition game in Akron on Saturday at 4:30. Field hockey will get underway next Saturday with their first exhibition game. The Tigers lost to the Mariners 4-2 last night out in Seattle, snapping Detroit's four-game winning streak. The Tigers and Mariners wrap up their three-game series today in Seattle at 4:10 Eastern time. Detroit's Framber Valdez is scheduled to start opposite Seattle's Bryce Miller. 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The Lions yesterday placed tight end Miles Kitzelman on the reserved injured list and signed former Michigan NFL and UFL receiver Tariq Black. The Lions' first preseason game is next Thursday at the Cincinnati Bengals. The Lions open their regular season on Sunday, September 13th versus the New Orleans Saints at 1 o'clock at Ford Field. 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
20: Any rain that we're going to get today is going to completely skip over Bank of Ann Arbor's Sonic Lunch. But we might get a shower or two throughout the day. Nothing major. It's not going to wreck anybody's plans. We're looking for a high around 82. Tomorrow, warm with scattered thunderstorms building in the afternoon and a daytime high around 84. Saturday, high temperatures reach around 84 degrees alongside scattered afternoon thunderstorms. And then Sunday, passing light rain showers, a chance of rain and daytime high of 81 degrees right now. 68 degrees at 29 minutes after 6 o'clock. Let's get you in to see Eric Clapton live at Little Caesars Arena. That show comes up on September 6th, and I've got a pair of tickets when I open up the 107.1 ticket window. We're about to hear from Grace Potter. This is Phoenix. It's Ann Arbor's 107.1.

Made in Michigan stars Lord Huron are coming to the Masonic Temple in Detroit for a show on December 5th, and you can beat the box office and win tickets all week. Just keep listening for the 107.1 Ticket Window.

0: me not.
1: Ann Arbor's 107.1, that song is over. That is Grace Potter with Love Me Not. Before that, Phoenix in 1901. I'm sorry, I had to go rouse the 107.1 ticket window staff. They're a little sleepy right now. And I'm like, hey, ticket window people, wake up. I promise. I said I was going to open up the 107.1 ticket window. And they're like, we're sleepy. We're tired. It rained. We're cozy. And I'm like, no, we got to do this.
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1: And everything's better now. Eric Clapton's going to be at Little Caesars Arena on September 6th. I would love to get you to that show if you want to go. 734-998-1071. 734-998-1071. Eric Clapton at Little Caesars Arena. Jimmy Vaughn performing that night as well. Lots of guitars happening at Little Caesars Arena. 734-998-1071. Good luck. Here's The Clash.

Ann Arbor's 107.1, that is Nice to Meet You from Miles Smith. I don't know if I want to dance all night, though. I have a morning job, so I can't really dance all night. I can maybe dance till about 8:30. And then, but then I got to go to bed. The Clash before that. It is 17 minutes before 7 o'clock. Congratulations to Pete from Canton. Pete's got a pair of tickets for Eric Clapton at Little Caesars Arena on the 6th of September. We've got a couple of more shots at those before the week is over. You can, of course, purchase them at Ticketmaster right now. Jimmy Vaughn performing along with Eric Clapton. That's going to be a pretty good show. Coming up in about 45 minutes, we're going to meet the Humane Society of Huron Valley's Pet of the Week. Every week, right around the same time, we meet a fuzzy friend that needs a forever home. Sometimes it's a feathered friend. Sometimes it's a scaly friend. Sometimes it's a hard-shelled friend. But this time around, it is a little tiny fuzzy person, pet person, little animal person who needs a forever home. And they have so many different choices. So every week when we talk about Pet of the Week, if it's not the pet

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5: From the Cook and White Heating and Cooling Newsroom, I'm Renee Vitale. Abdul El-Sayed has won the Democratic nomination for Michigan's open U.S. Senate seat after narrowly defeating Congresswoman Haley Stevens in one of the state's most closely watched primary races. The former Wayne County Health Director declared victory after edging Stevens in a contest that drew millions of dollars in campaign spending and highlighted divisions within the Democratic Party. El-Sayed will now face Republican Mike Rogers in November as both parties battle for a seat expected to play a key role in the fight for control of the U.S. Senate. New cases of cyclosporiasis are continuing to be reported. Michigan has now had over 12,200 cases and two deaths. There were 710 new deaths in the last 24-hour period. The CDC reports cyclosporiasis has now been confirmed in 15 states, with Michigan being the worst hit. The National Highway Traffic Administration has agreed to consider new safety requirements for doors with electronic latches. It comes nearly 2 years after three young people died of smoke inhalation inside of a burning Tesla Cybertruck in California. The doors couldn't be opened because the electronic latches had lost power. The administration has been asked to consider a new federal standard that would require a door egress system in all vehicles. And the now open lane for pedestrians and bicyclists on the Gordie Howe International Bridge has proven to be a much welcome addition to the span. Hundreds were on hand, some several hours early for yesterday's 8 a.m. opening. That's the latest from the Cook and White Newsroom. 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
6: I'm Aaron Weintraub with the Santa Harbor Sports Update. The Michigan football team opened fall camp yesterday, the first game of the season, and the Kyle Whittingham era in Ann Arbor is in 30 days when the Wolverines host Western Michigan on Saturday, September 5th for a 7:30 p.m. kickoff at Michigan Stadium. The 2026-2027 Maize and Blue calendar got underway yesterday when the Michigan women's soccer team played an exhibition game at Detroit. The women's soccer team will host Loyola of Chicago this Saturday at 6 p.m. for the first on-campus event of the school year. That will also be an exhibition game. Men's soccer is next to open their season. Shaka Daly's Wolverines play an exhibition game in Akron on Saturday at 4:30. Field hockey will get underway next Saturday with their first exhibition game. The Tigers lost to the Mariners 4-2 last night out in Seattle, snapping Detroit's four-game winning streak. The Tigers and Mariners wrap up their three-game series today in Seattle at 4:10 Eastern time. Detroit's Framber Valdez is scheduled to start opposite Seattle's Bryce Miller. Coverage starts today at 3:45 on the Big 1050 WTKA. The Lions yesterday placed tight end Miles Kitzelman on the reserved injured list and signed former Michigan NFL and UFL receiver Tariq Black. The Lions' first preseason game is next Thursday at the Cincinnati Bengals. The Lions open their regular season on Sunday Sunday, September 13th, versus the New Orleans Saints at 1 o'clock at Ford Field. 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
7: Some late rain showers will develop throughout the day, but not during Sonic Lunch with Michigander and Metal Bubble Trio. No. I mean, for real. It sounds like I'm joking, but we're really not expecting any rain for Sonic Lunch. But for the rest of the day, you do want to keep the rain gear handy. There is a chance of precipitation happening overnight as well into tomorrow with scattered thunderstorms building in the afternoon and a daytime high of around 84. Saturday, some scattered afternoon thunderstorms and a high around 84 again. And then Sunday, some passing light rain showers, a solid chance of precipitation, and a high around 81. Right now, we've got 68 degrees at 5 minutes before 7 o'clock. We're about to meet the Humane Society of Huron Valley's Pet of the Week. I'm going to remind you what the keyword for the trip to see Somber in the city of your choice might just be. We're going to hear from Noah Kahn. Bridget calls me baby now. I can take the sun out of the sky. It's Ann Arbor's 107.1.

Ann Arbor's 107.1, that is Of Monsters and Men. Before that, we heard from Boy Genius and Bridget Calls Me Baby, their latest from the album Irreversible, I Can Take the Sun Out of the Sky. And that is what has happened today. It's a little cloudy out there. Thursday morning, August 6th, 7 minutes after 7 o'clock. Good morning, I'm Scott Vertical. And it's going to be like this throughout the day. So if you've been sick of the sunshine, you're going to get a break from it today and kind of all weekend long. Light rain showers developing throughout the day, but we're not expecting it to happen during Sonic lunch. For real, we're really expecting it to be absolutely fine in the mid-afternoon. We may get some more rain later today, but for Sonic lunch with Michigander and Metal Bubble Trio, I think it's going to be good. We're looking for a high around 82. 68 right now here at the studio. Let's see, around Sonic lunchtime, it should be around 80. Or so, with no rain falling. And I'm a little distracted today. I'm a little bit off because I'm excited that Michigander is stopping by in a little over an hour. Michigander, Jason Singer, I think he's bringing Jake LaMond, and they're going to sing a couple songs for us, and we'll chat with Michigander. They don't have time. I'm surprised that they're even making the time to do this today. But like I said, in a little over an hour, right here on this very radio station, Michigander. I'm going to talk to him. I really like the new album. The album Over Before You Know It, available everywhere now, and it's really, really good. So I'm excited to talk to Jason about it and just about how he's doing and what's going on. And so that comes up. You get to listen to that conversation, like I said, after 8 o'clock. Coming up this hour, we're going to meet the Humane Society of Huron Valley's Pet of the Week. That's always an exciting moment on a Thursday. The latest from Cage the Elephant is on the way as well. This is Bakar, Helen Back. It's Ann Arbor's 107.1.

0: Ann Arbor's 107.1, that is Noah Kahan opening up them doors. And before that, Bakar, it is 16 minutes after 7 o'clock. The current keyword to get you qualified to see Somber live in the city of your choice is NEVER, N-E-V-E-R, like you're never going to win if you don't play. Never, N-E-V-E-R, it's actually, Somber has a song called We Never Dated. So N-E-V-E-R, never. Text that to 95819, and once you've done that, you're qualified for a two-night hotel stay in the city of your choice where Somber is performing. Then we'll also get you tickets to the show. We'll get you $500 in spending cash, and we'll fly you out there and back as well. So it's a trip to the city of your choice where Somber is playing, plus you get to see Somber, and you get $500 to spend on whatever you want. Never, N-E-V-E-R. Text that to 95819. Oh, good luck.
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0: 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I don't see any issues anywhere in the Ann Arbor metropolitan area. It's looking good. I have nothing. I got nothing. Traffic looks great. Please drive safely, and you'll get where you're going on time. Coming up, we're going to meet the Humane Society of Huron Valley's Pet of the Week. It is literally a tiny little fuzzy friend who you could probably stick right in your pocket who needs a forever home, and so maybe this is the pet for you. We're also going to hear from Blondie. 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
4: From the Cook & White Heating and Cooling newsroom, I'm Renee Vitale. North Carolina Republican Congressman Chuck Edwards has ended his re-election bid just days after the House Ethics Committee recommended that he be censured for what it called beyond inappropriate conduct toward two young female aides. The committee's report detailed repeated gifts, comments about the aides' appearance, and invitations to intimate dinners and trips. Behavior investigators said a reasonable observer could interpret as romantic or sexual in nature. Edwards, who denies any improper intent, said that he made the decision after much prayer and reflection and will serve out his current term. FEMA officials are headed to Ann Arbor this week to assess damage and review reimbursement claims tied to the severe storms that swept through Michigan in April. The visits are part of the process for determining what expenses may qualify for federal assistance, with local governments and residents documenting storm-related damage, cleanup costs, and repairs. Locals impacted by the April severe weather have until August 31st to submit their claims with FEMA online, over the phone, or in person at the new recovery center. Yesterday marked the next step in the usage of the new Gordie Howe International Bridge over the Detroit River, and it resumes a long-lost tradition. A new lane is available for pedestrians and bicyclists. E-bikes will eventually be allowed, but not during the first few weeks. There's no cost, and the lane will be available every day during the summer from 8 a.m. until 8 p.m. Users must have cross-border travel documents with them. This is the first time in nearly 25 years that people will be able to walk or bike directly between the two countries. The practice on the nearby Ambassador Bridge was stopped after the terrorist attacks on September 11th. That's the latest from the Cook & White newsroom. Cook & White, your trusted local carrier expert for over 85 years.
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15: I'm Aaron Weintraub with the Ann Arbor Sports Update. The Michigan football team opened fall camp yesterday, the first game of the season, and the Kyle Whittingham era in Ann Arbor is in 30 days when the Wolverines host Western Michigan on Saturday, September 5th for a 7:30 p.m. kickoff at Michigan Stadium. The 2026-2027 Maize and Blue calendar got underway yesterday when the Michigan women's soccer team played an exhibition game at Detroit. The women's soccer team will host Loyola of Chicago this Saturday at 6 p.m. for the first on-campus event of the school year. That will also be an exhibition game. Men's soccer is next to open their season. Shaka Daly's Wolverines play an exhibition game in Akron on Saturday at 4:30. Field hockey will get underway next Saturday with their first exhibition game. The Tigers lost to the Mariners 4-2 last night out in Seattle, snapping Detroit's four-game winning streak. The Tigers and Mariners wrap up their three-game series today in Seattle at 4:10 Eastern time. Detroit's Framber Valdez is scheduled to start opposite Seattle's Bryce Miller. Coverage starts today at 3:45 on the Big Ten 50 WTKA. The Lions yesterday placed tight end Miles Kitzelman on the reserved injured list and signed former Michigan NFL and UFL receiver Tariq Black. The Lions' first preseason game is next Thursday at the Cincinnati Bengals. The Lions open their regular season on Sunday, September 13th versus the New Orleans Saints at 1 o'clock at Ford Field. 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
16: Light rain showers developing throughout the day, but we are not expecting them during Sonic Lunch. For real, it's going to be okay around noonish when Michigander takes the stage. Metal Bubble Trio opens the whole thing at 11:30 at Liberty Plaza, and it's going to be really nice out for it. Looking for a high around 82 tomorrow. More scattered thunderstorms building in the afternoon. Looking for a daytime high around 84. And then Saturday, more thunderstorms possible with, again, a high around 84. And then Sunday, a chance of precipitation, some light rain showers, a high of 81. Right now, we've got 67 degrees at 727. Let's meet the Humane Society of Huron Valley's pet of the week, but we'll do it after we hear Cage the Elephant, Beaches in Tennessee, their latest on Ann Arbor's 107.1.

0: That's Teddy Swims on Ann Arbor's 107.1. Thursday morning is one of the most exciting moments of the week because we get to meet the Humane Society of Huron Valley's Pet of the Week. And here to talk about it today is the Communications Director, Wendy Welch. Good morning, Wendy.
1: Yay! Good morning, Scott. How are you doing?
0: I am excellent because we are going to talk about a fuzzy friend today. And before we get into that fuzzy friend, though, I saw something. I think it was a press release that you have a lot of cats right now at the HSHB, right?
1: Oh, my goodness. We are breaking records with cats over at the Humane Society of Huron Valley. Yes. In June, we took in more cats than we have since we've been keeping track of this. So, over 15 years.
0: Wow.
1: Right. There is an influx of cats right now. So, folks, please, if you have room in your heart, home, we have a cat for you or several.
0: Yes. And, you know, we are going to talk about a cat today. Let's say hello there to Obi. Yes. Obi is a little orange cat. Tell us more about this little guy.
1: Oh, yeah. Obi's just a little guy, about 3 months old and just under 4 pounds.
0: Oh.
1: He came to us, a good Samaritan, found him. We think he was hit by a car because he came in with such a severe injury on one of his front legs that it had to be removed. So now Obi is a tripod, but, you know, cats, dogs, animals are so resilient. And so tripods usually do really well, and he's no exception to that. So hopefully someone will give him a chance. Yeah, he's just a little guy. He's cute.
0: Yeah, only 3 months old, and you said he's about 4 pounds. I mean, you can tuck this little guy in your pocket, and he's a little orange cat, and he's had a rough go of it and could use a forever home to just find his place. You know, you say you have all of these cats, and so if Obi is not the one for you, when I come to HSHV, do I just go to the front desk and say, show me all the cats? How does that work?
1: Seriously, yes, come on in. And we have a ton of kittens too. And right now we're waiving adoption fees. So adult cats are free to adopt because we have so many of them. Huh. And kittens are adopt one, get one free. So you can either adopt two together, which I highly recommend because cats are great in pairs.
0: Yeah.
1: Or you can come in with a friend and adopt. But yes, we will make the match for you. And Scott, to your point, we have a cat for everyone. So. Yeah. You know, if you want a lab cat, we've got that. If you want someone who's going to entertain you, we've got that. If you want a kitten who's kind of a question mark.
0: Right, a blank slate.
1: You don't know what you're going to get. Right, exactly. You like those blind boxes. There you go. We've got that too. We've got everything. So, and everything in between. So, yes. Please, if you've been thinking about at all adopting a furry friend, come on in and see us.
0: Have you considered doing blind boxes in general? Like just putting, the pets in boxes, being like, this is what you got. Congratulations. Yeah. No,
1: that would be interesting, wouldn't it? Right now, chances are, if we did that right now, chances are you'd get an orange cat because we just have a lot of orange cats.
0: Odds are high for the orange cat in the HSHV blind boxes. I feel like that needs a little workshopping. Maybe we don't want to do that. Maybe that's not the answer to getting homes for all these cats. But we'll talk. Maybe I can help you with that off the air.
1: Love is blind kind of thing. All right, yeah, we'll think about that.
0: Exactly.
1: How that works out.
0: But this little guy needs a forever home, and he is truly a little guy who needs a forever home. Obi, go to hshv.org and click on adopt and see if the Obi is the right one for you. Now, we've been talking a lot about cats today, but you also quite regularly have an influx of puppies, and you got another one coming.
1: We do. A love train is coming again this week. For anyone interested in rescuing a puppy, definitely check out our love train. It's interesting, Scott. You know, this last time we had a love train come in, all of the puppies were adopted in one day. They were in and out. Yes. So there is a demand for puppies right now. So folks, check out the love train. We will be putting up photos on our Facebook page, or you can subscribe to our email. And you'll get puppies in your inbox, and you'll get them not only for this week, but for future weeks. So check it out, hshv.org/puppy/love train.
0: Hshv.org/love train. Wonderful. You did say, there are always more coming, and it is unfortunate that there was always more coming. But on the plus side, if you can't make it this week for Love Train, there is always another Love Train coming. So if this week isn't the right week for you, maybe in a few more weeks or maybe even a month or two, maybe the Love Train is going to help you out, right?
1: Yes, absolutely. And I got to say, I mean, summertime, this is the best time. One of my dogs I got during the wintertime and had to do the puppy training when there's snow outside. I got to tell you, it's not as enjoyable as it is when you're doing it during summertime. So highly recommend if anyone's been thinking about adopting a puppy, do it now.
0: 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When you go to hshb.org, click on adopt. You can also find out how to volunteer or foster or check out one of the many, many events they always have going on at HSHV when you go to hshv.org. Wendy Welch, Communications Director for the Humane Society of Huron Valley. Thank you so much for joining us today. I really appreciate it.
1: Thank you, Scott. 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

0: Ann Arbor's 107.1, that is you two, of course, for your Thursday morning. Blondie before that, 13 minutes before 8 o'clock, and in just a few moments, let's call it like a half hour. Give me like a half an hour, and we'll get Michigander set up here in the studio. Jason Singer of Michigander and Jake LeMond going to stop by and chat, do a lot of chatting, play a couple of tunes, hopefully, and get us ready for today's Bank of Ann Arbor Sonic Lunch. It's a full Made in Michigan show. Metal Bubble Tree has origins in Michigan. They are the opening act. And are you familiar with the band Fun? You are. You're familiar with the band Fun. Well, Andrew Dost of Fun is from Michigan. So he's got a new band, got a new little project called Metal Bubble Trio. And we're going to hear from them today starting at 11:30 at Bank of Ann Arbor Sonic Lunch. Then at noon, Jason Singer brings his band Michigander to the stage. And before that happens, Michigander will be here chatting with me. I'm excited. You could probably tell I'm a little bit off today. I mean, I'm usually a little bit off, but like a little bit off more than usual. Cause I'm all up in my head about it, right? Cause I want to do a good job. See, I'm super worried about it. I got to push this button.
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0: Oh, get me out of this. Unfortunately, we do have an accident on the right shoulder, 94 westbound at Wayne Road. So it's a little bit east of town, but at that reported just a few moments ago, 94 westbound at Wayne Road. Watch out for that accident on the right shoulder. Other than that, everything looks okay on the roads. The M14 275 96 interchange, slow thanks to all that construction. But other than that, looking okay. You're going to get where you're going almost certainly at the time you expected to get there. So, Michigander, Jason Singer, Jake LeMond, gonna be here in the studio. I'm gonna try to calm down, and we're gonna play, oh my gosh, Made in Michigan music from Kylie Phillips next. You're gonna like this on 107.1.
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15: From the Cook and White Heating and Cooling Newsroom, I'm Renee Vitale. Abdul El-Sayed has won the Democratic nomination for Michigan's open U.S. Senate seat after narrowly defeating Congresswoman Haley Stevens. The former Wayne County Health Director declared victory after edging Stevens in a contest that drew millions of dollars in campaign spending and highlighted divisions within the Democratic Party. El-Sayed will now face Republican Mike Rogers in November as both parties battle for a seat expected to play a key role in the fight for control of the U.S. Senate. Lawyers for Olympic canoeist David Hearn are asking a judge to permanently dismiss a criminal case accusing him of damaging the Lincoln Memorial reflecting pool, arguing prosecutors never should have filed the charges in the first place. The Justice Department recently dropped the case after new evidence pointed to faulty construction and a rush renovation project, not vandalism, as the cause of damage. Hearn's attorneys want the dismissal to be with prejudice, preventing prosecutors from bringing the same charges again, while also criticizing the government's handling of the investigation. And Pittsfield Township residents will have a chance to weigh in on proposed data center regulations during a public hearing this evening at 6:30 p.m. The Planning Commission will meet at the Township Administration Building on West Michigan Avenue to review zoning amendments that define where data centers can operate and establish strict guidelines on water consumption, energy usage, noise, and infrastructure impact. Residents unable to attend the meeting in person could submit written comments via email to the Planning Department until 3 p.m. today. That's the latest from the Cook and White Newsroom. 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
16: I'm Ira Weintraub with the Ann Arbor Sports Update. The Michigan football team opened fall camp yesterday, the first game of the season, and the Kyle Whittingham era in Ann Arbor is in 30 days when the Wolverines host Western Michigan on Saturday, September 5th for a 7:30 p.m. kickoff at Michigan Stadium. The 2026-2027 Maize and Blue calendar got underway yesterday when the Michigan women's soccer team played an exhibition game at Detroit. The women's soccer team will host Loyola of Chicago this Saturday at 6 p.m. for the first on-campus event of the school year. That will also be an exhibition game. Men's soccer is next to open their season. Shaka Daly's Wolverines play an exhibition game in Akron on Saturday at 4:30. Field hockey will get underway next Saturday with their first exhibition game. The Tigers lost to the Mariners 4-2 last night out in Seattle, snapping Detroit's four-game winning streak. The Tigers and Mariners wrap up their three-game series today in Seattle at 4:10 Eastern time. Detroit's Framber Valdez is scheduled to start opposite Seattle's Bryce Miller. Coverage starts today at 3:45 on the Big 1050 WTKA. The Lions yesterday placed tight end Miles Kitzelman on the reserved injured list and signed former Michigan NFL and UFL receiver Tariq Black. The Lions' first preseason game is next Thursday at the Cincinnati Bengals. The Lions open their regular season on Sunday, September 13th versus the New Orleans Saints at 1 o'clock at Ford Field. 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
17: Some light rain showers developing throughout the day, but we are not expecting it to be raining for Sonic Lunch when Michigander takes the stage or when Metal Bubble Trio takes the stage. It's going to be okay for Sonic Lunch, for real. But we are going to see some rain later today, possibly, and a high around 82. And then tomorrow, kind of more of the same. Scattered thunderstorms building in the afternoon and a high around 84. More of the same on Saturday. Afternoon thunderstorms possible with a high around 84. Then Sunday, some passing light rain showers and a high around 81. Right now we've got 68 degrees and a minute before 8 o'clock. Jason Singer and Jake Lamont of Michigander, today's Bank of Ann Arbor Sonic Lunch headliners, have decided they don't want to warm up. They'd rather come here and hang out with me. And we're going to chat with you in just a few moments. And, well, they're going to chat with me, and you get to hear the whole thing in just a few moments. Michigander on the way into the studio right now. Death Cab for Cutie on the way. This is Kylie Phillips, brand new Made in Michigan music, What Living's Like. Check this out. It's Ann Arbor's 107.1.

Ann Arbor's 107.1, that is Lucy Dacus with Planting Tomatoes. And before that, brand new music from one of our Made in Michigan favorites, Kylie Phillips. She's got a new album that she's putting together called Before I Am Invisible. And that song that we just heard is What Living's Like. Great stuff from Kylie Phillips. And we're glad to play it and proud to showcase Made in Michigan artists here on 107.1. It is Thursday, August 6th, 8 minutes after 8 o'clock. My name is Scott Vertical. And speaking of Made in Michigan artists, one of the Michiganiests, Michigander, gonna stop by here. That's a word, right? Michiganiests? Anyway, Jason Singer of Michigander and Jake Lamont gonna stop by and chat with me a little bit. Maybe we'll get them to play a tune or two, and it's gonna be a really nice time. So leave it right here. If you miss it, if you miss the conversation, I'll put it up as a podcast later on, and you can listen to it later on. But I would love it if you tuned in live, because you never know what's gonna happen when it happens live, right? Light rain showers happening throughout the day, but we're not expecting it to be an issue for Sonic Lunch, for real. It's the chances are very, very low that it will rain for Sonic Lunch. And if it does rain, it is like drizzle, like a drippy, drippy drip. But it's not. It's just not even going to happen. It's just not going to happen. So it's going to be wonderful. So we're going to see you at Liberty Plaza today at 11:30 for Metal Bubble Trio, and then at noon for Michigander. And we're looking for a high around 82. Right around Sonic lunchtime, it's going to be about 80 degrees or so. Somber, the recording artist, the singer-songwriter, is touring, and we want to get you to see Somber in the city of your choice. So I have a keyword lined up for you that I'm going to give you to qualify you to do just that. But you got to leave it right here. It's Death Cab for Cutie now on 107.1.

0: Ann Arbor's 107.1, that is Leon Bridges with Light the Way. The new album, Happiness Anytime, is going to be out on September 25th. And before that, Death Cab for Cutie. And that Leon Bridges song, even if it's not sunshiny out, it kind of makes you feel like it's sunshiny out, right? That's a really wonderful thing that music can do, is kind of make you feel like it's sunshiny, even when it's not. Another great thing music can do is make you feel like you're part of something bigger than yourself. And that's one of the really cool things that we enjoy about Sonic Lunch, right? We get all of these folks coming. I mean, sometimes folks drive for hours and hours to get to Sonic Lunch for these free shows that Bank of Ann Arbor puts on. And we are so glad to be part of it. And we so much want you to come out today to see Michigander opening for Metal Bubble Trio. I'm sorry. Oh, my gosh. Other way around, Metal Bubble Trio opening up for Michigander. Michigander making their way into the studio right now to entertain us and have a studio A2 session with us. But when you get to Sonic Lunch today, you will be able to purchase copies of the new album Over Before You Know It from Michigander. And when you do that, Sonic Lunch, the team is going to throw in either a free t-shirt or a free tank top. Yeah. So not only do you get great music out of the deal, you also get some free swag. So today at Sonic Lunch, there's a lot going on. It's going to be fun. We would love to see you for this free all ages, very family friendly show happening at 11:30 at Liberty Plaza. Right now, the current keyword to get you qualified to see Somber in the city of your choice, including a 2-night hotel stay, round trip airfare and tickets to the show and $500 spending cash. That keyword is never, N-E-V-E-R. 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
0: Things look great on the roads right now. I don't see any issues anywhere. We've got our usual slowdowns, like at the M14 275-96 interchange and 94 westbound, like around Michigan, gets a little bit slow, but it's just rush hour and no real major issues. So congratulations, everybody. All right, let's talk to Jason and Jake from Michigander next on 107.1. It's going to be good.
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15: From the Cook & White Heating and Cooling Newsroom, I'm Renee Vitale. Abdul El-Sayed has won the Democratic nomination for Michigan's open U.S. Senate seat after narrowly defeating Congresswoman Haley Stevens in one of the state's most closely watched primary races. The former Wayne County Health Director declared victory after edging Stevens in a contest that drew millions of dollars in campaign spending and highlighted divisions within the Democratic Party. El-Sayed will now face Republican Mike Rogers in November as both parties minorities battle for a seat expected to play a key role in the fight for control of the U.S. Senate. New cases of cyclosporiasis are continuing to be reported. Michigan has now had over 12,200 cases and two deaths. There were 710 new deaths in the last 24-hour period. The CDC reports cyclosporiasis has now been confirmed in 15 states, with Michigan being the worst hit. The National Highway Traffic Administration has agreed to consider new safety requirements for doors with electronic latches. It comes nearly 2 years after three young people died of smoke inhalation inside of a burning Tesla Cybertruck in California. The doors couldn't be opened because the electronic latches had lost power. The administration has been asked to consider a new federal standard that would require a door egress system in all vehicles. And the now open lane for pedestrians and bicyclists on the Gordie Howe International Bridge has proven to be a much welcome addition to the span. Hundreds were on hand, some several hours early for yesterday's 8 a.m. opening. That's the latest from the Cook and White newsroom. 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
16: I'm Aaron Weintraub with the Ann Arbor Sports Update. The Michigan football team opened fall camp yesterday, the first game of the season, and the Kyle Whittingham era in Ann Arbor is in 30 days when the Wolverines host Western Michigan on Saturday, September 5th for a 7:30 p.m. kickoff at Michigan Stadium. The 2026-2027 Maize and Blue calendar got underway yesterday when the Michigan women's soccer team played an exhibition game at Detroit. The women's soccer team will host Loyola of Chicago this Saturday at 6 p.m. for the first on-campus event of the school year. That will also be an exhibition game. Men's soccer is next to open their season. Shaka Daly's Wolverines play an exhibition game in Akron on Saturday at 4:30. Field hockey will get underway next Saturday with their first exhibition game. The Tigers lost to the Mariners 4-2 last night out in Seattle, snapping Detroit's four-game winning streak. The Tigers and Mariners wrap up their three-game series today in Seattle at 4:10 Eastern time. Detroit's Framber Valdez is scheduled to start opposite Seattle's Bryce Miller. 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The Lions yesterday placed tight end Miles Kitzelman on the reserved injured list and signed former Michigan, NFL, and UFL receiver Tariq Black. The Lions' first preseason game is next Thursday at the Cincinnati Bengals. The Lions open their regular season on Sunday, September 13th versus the New Orleans Saints at 1 o'clock at Ford Field. 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
18: It's Ann Arbor's 107.1. Good morning, I'm Scott Vertical, and I have a very special friend here in the studio with me today. His name is Jason Singer, and he is most of the band Michigander, right?
19: Well yeah, you... Jake is over here too.
18: Yeah, Jake is here too.
19: Jake's my handler. yes.
18: But yeah, Jake LaMond also here in the studio.
19: Local.
18: Yeah. Well, you're semi-local as well. I mean, yeah. You're made in Michigan. We call you made in Michigan.
19: Yeah, that's true. I was born in Grand Rapids. I lived in Saginaw, in Midland, Kalamazoo, Detroit, all over.
18: Making the rounds.
19: Yeah.
18: And you got here nice and early prior to Sonic Lunch today, and we can't believe that you even are taking the time. Have you thought about getting ready for the show? Instead of hanging out here?
19: No, I don't have to do that. It's pretty effortless. No. Yeah. I'll still be very anxious and sweaty before I take the stage.
18: Well, you know, you talk, it's funny because I do want to talk briefly about your preparedness. Because you said, you know, I got this. We were just joking. But I feel like seeing you on stage, I feel like you do got this. I feel like when I saw you for the first time a few years ago at Sonic Lunch, and I've said this to many people, that I felt like you had a command of that stage that was very impressive.
19: Oh, thank you.
18: For your, you know, you've only been doing this for like 10 years, something like that.
19: A little more,
18: right?
19: But yeah.
18: A little bit more. Yeah. But yeah, I mean, I was like, this dude, I was very, very impressed.
19: Oh, and cool.
18: I don't want to inflate your ego too much.
19: I'll take it.
18: There was a Springsteen-y kind of vibe to it.
19: Okay, that's some big inflation there.
18: I know, I didn't want to. But like when you watch Bruce and he owns that stage.
19: He does,
18: and he points at something and it happens and he lifts his arms up and this happens. And I felt very similarly when I saw you. So I hope that the crowd sees that today.
19: Cool.
18: At Bank of America.
19: I hope so too.
18: Sonic Lunch, yeah. So you're going to play some songs here for us today. So let's get into that first and then we'll do some chatting about the new album Over Before You Know It. This is this the next single? Is this going to be the current single?
19: This This is I don't know the answers to those questions, okay. But this is a song.
18: Yeah. Well, I know there's a video for it out now,
19: yeah,
18: right?
19: So. Yeah. This is kind of like the focus track with the record.
18: Yeah.
19: Probably the next single that would make most sense to me.
18: All right. So you're going to perform Why, and we are live in Studio A2, sponsored by Bank of Ann Arbor, on Ann Arbor's 107.1. It's Michigander.
20: If I was on fire, would you watch the flames? Holding the ladder, it set me ablaze. Collecting the embers, the pieces of me. Your head on my shoulder, my heart on your sleeve. Well, you're the picture of perfection, a vampire for attention.

0: That is YYY from Michigander live in Studio A2 on Ann Arbor's 107.1. I'm very excited to have Jason Singer from Michigander and Jake LeMond sitting in the background.
1: Can Jake get on this mic?
0: If he wants
1: Let's
0: to.
1: Let's just get Jake on the mic.
0: Yeah, Jake, you can be part of this
1: Jake
0: as well.
1: Jake has to speak up here.
2: Howdy.
0: So, Jake, you,
2: my mom,
0: tour,
2: my dad.
0: You tour with Jason as Michigander. Mm-hmm. Are you on the record as well?
2: I am.
0: Oh, wonderful.
2: Yeah.
0: Was there a favorite track that you really enjoyed playing on?
2: Favorite track.
1: You could say the one you wrote on.
0: Oh.
2: I mean, Oh Good was fun.
0: Did you co-write Oh Good?
2: Well, us and Colin and Jake, who also produced
1: it. Some friends of ours down in Nashville.
0: Oh Good is so fun.
1: And it's so good.
0: But Oh Good, it's got a wonderful punchline that if you're paying attention to that song, there's something about the 2 minute mark, and it just the end after 2 minutes is very, very funny. And I thought that was an excellent
1: Thank
0: song.
1: You.
0: I've had it on a loop basically.
1: I love that.
0: Long. Yeah. Oh Good is great. And so Over Before You Know It is your latest album. It's out in stores now, and I mean where you get your music. You can go to MichiganderBand.com or follow Michigander Band on all the socials as well. I think there is a wide variety of things on this new album, Over Before You Know It, and I feel like you might be taking things to the next level a little bit. I feel like you've added some layers to your musicality, and I feel like you've added some layers to your vocals as well. Yes. Does that feel right to you?
1: I think so. Yeah. I think it just comes with like doubling down on working with my friends.
0: Yeah.
1: And not like there's not a lot of outside influences.
0: Okay.
1: And there wasn't really on the last record either. And so having to like just be like, these are the people I make the record with. If you don't like it, take it or leave it. But the more you work together with the same people, the more you stick with your people and your friends, the better you work together, communicate together, exist together. And I mean, me and Jake have talked about it a lot lately. It's just like touring is so much nicer now.
0: Oh, yeah?
1: Like all the, I mean, because it used to be like a pretty revolving cast of characters playing on the road with me. But for the last like 6-7 years, it's been pretty, for the most part, consistent. And we all just vibe together a lot better in the van, and we know each other's buttons and when to push them, when to not push them. If Aaron's listening to this, we know when to push his buttons.
0: Oh, okay. All right. Yeah. Heads up, Aaron.
2: Don't talk to Aaron in the morning.
1: Don't talk to Aaron in the morning.
2: So Aaron's still sleeping right now.
1: Yeah.
0: But Jason, you kind of started out just doing your own thing by yourself.
1: Right? Yeah.
0: Yeah. But now you've expanded it to this touring band, and you and they're all appearing on the album and co-writing songs. How does that, did you want that to happen, or were you like, I'm going to just be a guy doing my own thing, or did you say, I'm going to start a band, which is one of the songs on the album, starting a band? But what were you thinking when you were up and
1: when
0: up
1: I first,
0: coming?
1: Yeah, when I first started and my friends' bands first started, I was just watching all these bands like do promo photos, and then I was like, oh, that guy's not in the band anymore. Or like having these big arguments and stuff, yeah. And their bands falling apart. So I'm always like very apprehensive, or it definitely was, about having other people around, and involved. But I think the sound of Michigander is like the sound of the community around me.
0: Okay,
1: and it goes beyond just like the Connor, Aaron, and Jake. I think there's just so many my friends you can like hear on these songs that maybe people who even played in the last one or sang in the last one too, and that just feels really special. It just feels cool to like bring in people that you actually love into doing what you love,
0: for sure,
1: and then that just creates magic, you know.
0: Right.
1: It's you can't purchase that.
0: Well, I mean, you can purchase the album at MichiganderBand.com.
1: Yes, that would be great. Or your local record store.
0: There's a lot of really great sounds on this album, and I think you're going to play a song now that I want to talk about when you're done, but it's the title track from the album, Over Before You Know It. Can you tell us a little bit about this song?
1: It's the last song I wrote for the record.
0: Oh.
1: I knew the record was going to be called Over Before You Know It before there was a song.
0: Oh.
1: Because I don't think the album title needs to be in the record, but it's like overarching theme of it. The life is very short. Life is very quick. You never arrive. If you're just waiting for the promotion, you're waiting for like a bigger fan base, you're waiting for more money. It's like none of that stuff's guaranteed.
0: Right.
1: And like you're going to, by waiting for that and hoping for that stuff, you're going to be missing out on what the cool stuff you have happening right now.
0: Right now. Yeah.
1: So I think about that a lot.
0: Well, that's a good thing to think about. And so you've put it into words in a song, right?
1: Yeah.
0: All right. So let's hear Michigander performing live from Studio A2. This is Over Before You Know It on Ann Arbor's 107.1.
1: Staring at the same clock.

0: That is Michigander performing live from Studio A2, sponsored by Bank of Ann Arbor. The song Over Before You Know It, the title track from the new album, which is available everywhere now. You can start at MichiganderBand.com. I'm talking to Jason. Jake is also here from Michigander. And one of the things about Over Before You Know It that I like a lot is it reminds me of a closing song that you're going to play at Wembley.
1: Oh,
0: does that?
1: That's cool. That's some Oasis love there.
0: I didn't want to say Oasis.
1: You can say Oasis.
0: Okay.
1: I wrote it right after I saw Oasis.
0: Is it for real?
1: Yeah, I saw Oasis and I was very. And then it just came out.
0: It feels Oasis-y. I'm glad you said that because I wanted to say that, but I didn't want to.
1: No, it's all good.
0: I can picture you closing with that song at Wembley and everybody waving their arms back and forth, you know, doing their thing.
1: Yeah, I like that. Maybe we can experience little Wembley. In Ann Arbor today.
0: Later on today for Sonic Lunch. Well, you know, now that you mentioned, you know, that song kind of has an Oasis vibe to it, I wanted to mention also Good Things, which I think has a different kind of sound for you as well.
1: Cool.
0: I feel like it is a bonus track from the Achtung Baby Sessions, you know? For real.
1: Thank you.
0: Like, yeah. I mean, you listen, it's got that crunchy
1: guitar.
0: That's
1: high praise.
0: Well, I didn't want to do that, but you opened the door saying Oasis, so I'm saying U2 as well. But it's just a wonderful, it sounds like Achtung Baby era U2, and I really, really enjoy it. I like the whole album.
1: Thanks, man.
0: And Taxi, it sounds like a bunch of friends sitting around tapping on boxes. So there's a wide variety of stuff on this new album, Over Before You Know It. Was that intentional or is that just kind of how it happened naturally?
1: I think for the record, it was just making not second guessing anything and just trusting the instincts. And if something sounds dumb, maybe it is, but maybe it's not.
0: Yeah.
1: And that's kind of that's kind of how the record was made.
0: Yeah. Well, that, you know, it's really great. I really, really like it a lot. And, you know, so your debut album comes out last year, Michigander. The opening track on that album is Broadcast. And it's Welcome to the Broadcast. And it almost makes it sound like it's going to be a concept album. And it's not really, right? And I feel like you did a similar thing with this album, Over Before You Know It. You start with starting a band. And so maybe it's like, let's listen to my story about starting a band. Again, was that another intentional thing? Like, were you like, welcome to my album? Kind of thing.
1: Oh yeah, I'm very intentional about the track listing and flipping. If you listen to it on vinyl, it's like, what's it going to sound like when you flip it?
0: Yeah,
1: and what songs are in the same key so it feels symmetrical and stuff. So yeah.
0: You know, you're putting a lot of thought into it, so it's working out well. Let's do one more song, and then we could chat a little bit more. You got to go to Sonic Lunch, so we're not going to keep you too much longer. I think you're going to do Freaking Out, right?
1: Yeah.
0: Cool.
1: This is it.
0: Okay, it's Freaking Out. live from Studio A2 on Ann Arbor's 107.1.
1: You ready?
2: Yep.
1: Here we go.

0: That is Freaking Out live from Studio A2, Michigander, performing at today's Bank of Ann Arbor Sonic Lunch at Liberty Plaza. Metal Bubble Trio opening up at 11:30. Michigander taking the stage around noon, and Jason is here. And again, I want to say, Jake, thanks again for coming by and just hanging out, and just the moral support.
1: Yes.
0: And the guitaring that you're doing.
2: Jake's been rubbing my back this entire time.
1: Shoulder's got a lot of knots there.
2: A lot of knots.
0: Yeah. Well, you're a busy guy. You know, you need somebody to help you out with this stuff. Over the last couple of years at Sonic Lunch, I like to come to see you before you perform, and then I make things awkward and uncomfortable by complimenting you and then leaving, and then it gets weird for a second. First of all, I want to apologize for making it weird every year.
2: It's never coming. Weird.
0: Okay, good. I just don't know.
2: It was only weird the first time. No, I expect to see you. If I don't see you, we don't play. That's how it works. It's part of the contract.
0: But last year, I was effusive in my praise of the song I'll Be Okay, because it really helped me out last summer. It came out at the right time for me personally. I was having a little bit of a rough year last year. Yeah. And so when I hear I'll Be Okay, like driving in the car on a nice sunny day, just to know that somebody else is out there feeling rough feelings, but it will be okay, and it really will be okay. I just really appreciated that, and I was wondering, who does that for you? Does somebody do that for you? Like, what kind of songs or music do you put on to kind of reconnect with your feelings a little?
2: Well, when I feel sad or down, I just like to dwell in it for a second.
0: Yeah,
2: truthfully.
0: Yeah.
2: So I listen to The National.
0: Sure.
2: I think the best way to get rid of the blues is to make some tunes.
0: Yeah. Oh, so you make the tunes. That's
2: usually where the songs come from.
0: Right.
2: I don't write a lot of songs from a happy place. So if I'm having a good time, there aren't a lot of songs.
0: Yeah.
2: But yeah.
0: Yeah. You know, we're talking briefly here about mental health and feeling, trying to feel better and wallowing in sadness sometimes if you need to. And on your socials, quite often, you know, you are advocating for self-care and taking care of yourself and mental health issues and so forth. You also advocate a little bit for societal change for the better. Is that important to you? I mean, obviously it's important to you because you're putting it out on socials, but is it like just a need, or is it just something like you feel like you have to do, or, you know, where does that come from?
2: I grew up in like church.
0: Yeah. Okay.
2: And I don't know if I subscribe to all the same ideas as I used to.
0: Yeah.
2: In fact, I know I don't. Some of them, mm-hmm. but not all of them. So I think that was just kind of like instilled in me as young age, is like taking care of people. That was like the best thing that I got out of religion.
0: Yeah.
2: And I still think that's like the best thing that you can get out of it, is like looking at

0: for your neighbor.
1: Sure.
0: And so I think that's kind of always been there for me. And now as I'm getting older and my worldviews have changed and I've changed as an individual, and I've gotten to like see the world and meet other people outside of my little bubble. Not saying that the people in the bubble are horrible people. It's just like you see these things and you go, okay, maybe not everything that I thought or subscribed to was real.
1: Right.
0: Maybe it was, there was a bias, and I'm sure I have biases now, and I'm sure everybody has them, but I just feel like it's really important to, like, if you're an artist and if you're like have a platform and you're not doing saying something, then you're wasting everyone's time.
1: Yeah.
0: I think like that's the artist's job, is to say something and be a lens of the culture and around them and the world around them. And so I have no interest in not doing that.
1: Right.
0: I get like stick to the music quite a bit in my DMs,
1: yeah,
0: but
1: sure.
0: I don't care.
1: Right.
0: I don't think.
1: Yeah. Because, I mean, it would be almost easier to do that, right? You just stick to the music and be like, I'm just going and play
0: records.
1: It
0: would probably be easier.
1: Yeah.
0: But also...
2: Well, we did play a rally, so...
0: Yeah, we've played, like, we've done stuff with...
2: it's hard to not say something.
1: Right.
0: We've done stuff with Bernie multiple times and Abdul and all these other... If we're talking about politics, it's like we want to put the voice out there.
1: Right.
0: And say what we believe in, because there are people watching and listening. And if one person changes their mind, cool.
1: Yeah, that's it. Yeah. I say it a lot on this show that it takes many drops to fill a bucket.
0: And absolutely.
1: So you can just add a couple drops and we'll have a full bucket. You are playing at St. Andrew's Hall on November 13th.
0: Yeah.
1: Tickets are available at Ticketmaster.
0: Yes, but I have some news.
1: Oh, what is that news?
0: I think this is accurate.
1: Okay.
0: Today at Sonic Lunch, you can get the tickets for the show without any fees.
1: Ah, the fee-free tickets.
0: Yeah,
1: all right,
0: so we're working. I think that's happening today. Could be wrong.
1: Okay.
0: If I'm wrong, punch me. But if you're at Sonic Lunch today, grab some tickets to the Detroit show. We'll playing a longer set. It'll be air conditioned.
1: Ah, that'll be wonderful.
0: And winter.
1: And
0: so double air conditioning.
1: It'll be a good day at St. Andrew's Hall on November 13th. And it's going to be a good afternoon today. Here's another thing going on. I'm not sure if you even know about this. If you buy a copy of the vinyl Over Before You Know It at Sonic Lunch today, they're throwing in a free Sonic Lunch t-shirt or tank top.
0: And we have CDs and cassettes too.
1: Oh,
0: I think that all applies.
1: All right.
0: So
1: yeah, why not? So very good. Jason Singer from Michigander, Jake LeMond, his buddy. Thank you so much for hanging out with us today, and we'll see you guys at Sonic Lunch.
0: We'll see you there.
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1: Oh, it's okay. Yes. No, they're making their way out. They got to go. Traffic-wise, things are looking pretty good. We have our usual slowdowns, 94 westbound at Michigan to about State Street, and then at the M14 275-96 interchange, some slowdowns there, but everything is looking good. It's going to start to get crowded in downtown Ann Arbor because everybody's rushing to go see Metal Bubble Trio open for Michigander in just a couple hours, 11:30 at Liberty Plaza. Coming up, a brand new keyword to get you qualified to see Somber live in the city of your choice. We're going to hear from Cheryl Crow, Devin Gilfillian, next on 107.1.
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2: From the Cook & White Heating and Cooling newsroom, I'm Renee Vitale. North Carolina Republican Congressman Chuck Edwards has ended his reelection bid just days after the House Ethics Committee recommended that he be censured for what it called beyond inappropriate conduct toward two young female aides. The committee's report detailed repeated gifts, comments about the aides' appearance, and invitations to intimate dinners and trips. Behavior investigators said a reasonable observer could interpret as romantic or sexual in nature. Edwards, who denies any improper intent, said that he made the decision after much prayer and reflection and will serve out his current term. FEMA officials are headed to Ann Arbor this week to assess damage and review reimbursement claims tied to the severe storms that swept through Michigan in April. The visits are part of the process for determining what expenses may qualify for federal assistance, with local governments and residents documenting storm-related damage, cleanup costs, and repairs. Locals impacted by the April severe weather have until August 31st to submit their claims with FEMA online, over the phone, or in person at the new recovery center. Yesterday marked the next step in the usage of the new Gordie Howe International Bridge over the Detroit River, and it resumes a long-lost tradition. A new lane is available for pedestrians and bicyclists. E-bikes will eventually be allowed, but not during the first few weeks. There's no cost, and the lane will be available every day during the summer from 8 a.m. until 8 p.m. Users must have cross-border travel documents with them. This is the first time in nearly 25 years that people will be able to walk or bike directly between the two countries. The practice on the nearby Ambassador Bridge was stopped after the terrorist attacks on September 11th. That's the latest from the Cook & White newsroom. Cook & White, your trusted local carrier expert for over 85 years.
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3: 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The Tigers lost to the Mariners 4-2 last night out in Seattle, snapping Detroit's four-game winning streak. The Tigers and Mariners wrap up their three-game series today in Seattle at 4:10 Eastern time. Detroit's Framber Valdez is scheduled to start opposite Seattle's Bryce Miller. Coverage starts today at 3:45 on the Big 1050 WTKA. The Lions yesterday placed tight end Miles Kitzelman on the reserved injured list and signed former Michigan NFL and UFL receiver Tariq Black. The Lions' first preseason game is next Thursday at the Cincinnati Bengals. The Lions open their regular season on Sunday, September 13th, versus the New Orleans Saints at 1 o'clock at Ford Field. The NFL's first preseason game, the Hall of Fame game, the Carolina Panthers versus the Arizona Cardinals, is tonight at 8 o'clock in Canton, Ohio. The NFL regular season opens Wednesday, September 9th, with the New England Patriots at the Seattle Seahawks. The Hall of Fame's induction ceremony for the class of 2026, former San Diego Chargers and New Orleans Saints quarterback Drew Brees, former Arizona Cardinals receiver Larry Fitzgerald, former Carolina Panthers linebacker Luke Kuechly, former San Francisco 49ers, LA Raiders, and Minnesota Vikings running back Roger Craig, and former New England Patriots and Indianapolis Colts kicker Adam Vinatieri is Saturday. 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
4: It's going to be a little cloudy for Bank of Ann Arbor Sonic Lunch. That's not so bad. We will get some light rain showers later, like after Sonic Lunch, looking for a high around 82 tomorrow. Kind of more of the same. Scattered thunderstorms in the afternoon and a daytime high around 84. Same thing on Saturday. Scattered afternoon thunderstorms possible and a high around 84. Sunday, some light rain showers throughout the day and a high around 81. Right now, 70 degrees at 4 minutes after 9 o'clock. Coming up, we're going to hear from Sheryl Crow. I've got a brand new keyword for you to qualify to see Somber live in the city of your choice. This is Devin Gilfillian. It's Ann Arbor's 107.1.

Ann Arbor's 107.1, that's Jesse Wells. His latest Won't You Come Out Tonight. Before that, Devin Gilfillian with IRL. It is August 6th, Thursday morning, 11 minutes after 9 o'clock. Hi, I'm Scott Vertical. Thank you so much for joining me today. It's going to be a pretty nice day today. I know it looks like it's going to rain any second, and we might see like a drop or two, but for Sonic Lunch, it's going to be great. We're not expecting a washout. We're not expecting to have to change any plans. Everything's going to be great. Do you remember last year, Michigander performing under the tarp? Yeah, last year was rough. Last year was a little bit rough. And then Jake couldn't even perform. Jake LeMond was supposed to open for Michigander, and the rain, the way it was just happening, Jake couldn't even play. But Jake is on stage today with Jason and the rest of the crew in Michigander for Bank of Ann Arbor's Sonic Lunch. We'll see you out there at 11:30 for Metal Bubble Trio opening up. Right now, we've got 70 degrees here at 11 minutes after 9 o'clock. This Sunday, there is a play. It actually opens tomorrow, but there's a play on Sunday at 2 o'clock happening at Cahoots Event Center on Huron in Ann Arbor. And I am making a cameo in it. Gutenberg, the musical, is a musical spoof. And it's a pair of aspiring playwrights performing a backers audition for their new ill-advised project, which is a big musical production about printing press inventor Johannes Gutenberg. And they know nothing about Gutenberg. So it's a musical, it's a comedy, it's a play, and it's happening at 2 o'clock on Sunday at Cahoots, part of a Penny Seats theater. If you can't make it on Sunday, it's playing for a couple of weeks. It opens tomorrow. But pennyseats.org, and check out Gutenberg the musical. I've also put information up on our socials, on our Instagram and on our Facebook page. But I'll be out there on Sunday. So if you want to see Gutenberg the musical, maybe Sunday is the day. It's a matinee show, 2 o'clock in the afternoon. That's the kind of, that's my speed. I do matinees because I'm a morning person. But I would love to see you come out to Cahoots, part of Penny Seats, theater organization. Again, you can get details at pennyseats.org or look for it on our socials. I put it up there as well. This is Sheryl Crone. It's Ann Arbor's 107.1.

0: Ann Arbor's 107.1, Big Country and a Big Country. And before that, Sheryl Crow, Soaking Up the Sun, which is not happening at the moment because it's all been soaked up. It's 21 minutes after 9 o'clock, and the current keyword to get you qualified to see Somber live in the city of your choice is find. F-I-N-D. Text the word find to 95819, like Somber's song, Never Find You. F-I-N-D. Text that to 95819, and you're qualified to get a two-night hotel stay and round trip airfare and floor tickets to see Somber in concert in the city of your choice. Plus, if that all by itself is a really good prize. But we throw in $500 spending cash, so you can buy souvenirs. You can buy a T-shirt at the show. You can pay for food. You can do whatever you want with it. You can just stick it in your pocket. You could invest it. I don't know. Why not? Why not invest it? But it's up to you what you want to do. But you can't do anything unless you win it. And you can't win unless you text us the occasional national keyword. And right now, it is find. F-I-N-D. Good luck.
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0: It's starting to be slow here every day now, right around the same time. So obviously it's going to be like this for a while. But 23 northbound around Michigan, very slow as they're working on that construction there. But it's like a recent development that it is very slow there. So you might not be expecting that. 23 northbound, right around Michigan, gets a little slow. Other than that, I'm not seeing any real issues anywhere around town. You're going to get where you're going just about on time. BB Stockwell on the way. 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

Ann Arbor's 107.1, Tom Petty and the Heartbreakers. And before that, Lord Huron, Watch Me Go. Of course, you know that Lord Huron is coming to the Masonic on the 5th of December. It's going to be a wonderful wintertime show in Detroit. And we've got those tickets for you later on today with Mark Copeland. He's got another shot at helping you beat the box office for Lord Huron at the Masonic on the 5th of December. That's later on today after 3 o'clock. And then tomorrow morning, those tickets go on sale at AXS.com. Lord Huron live at the Masonic. Tickets are on sale tomorrow morning, 10 o'clock. But Mark Copeland is going to help you beat the box office. Aren't you lucky to have a friend like Mark Copeland who is willing to do this for you, to step out in front and lead the charge in beating the box office? What a cool dude. So that's going to be happening later on today after 3 o'clock. This is the latest from Baby Stockwell. When you know, it's Ann Arbor's 107.1.

Todd Rundgren brings his 50-plus years of musical craftsmanship to the Royal Oak Music Theater for a show on August 20th. To win tickets, text the word Todd, T-O-D-D, to 734-998-1071.

0: Ann Arbor's 107.1, Duran Duran singing about a river. I think it's about a river. I think. Anyway, B.B. Stockwell before that with When You Know. That's her latest. It's 16 minutes before 10 o'clock. I got to get going. I got to head on down to Bank of Ann Arbor Sonic Lunch. We're all getting ready for Metal Bubble Trio at 11:30 to open up for Michigander starting just after noon. And we are seriously not expecting the rain to affect it one way or the other. And in fact, I welcome a little bit of clouds because it gets a little warm sometimes when the sunshine is shining down on us real hard at Liberty Plaza. So I don't mind a couple of clouds helping us be a little bit more comfortable. But oh my gosh, Michigander are going to be performing songs from the new album Over Before You Know It. You'll be able to purchase the album there. And when you do, you're going to get a free Sonic Lunch t-shirt in the process. And they're going to work on trying to get fee-free tickets for the St. Andrews Hall show. Michigander playing at St. Andrews Hall on November 13th. And if you want fee-free tickets, find out more today at Bank of Ann Arbor's Sonic Lunch. We will see you down there at the corner of Liberty and Division. I'm very excited. And you should be, too. And we'll see you down there. Coming up, Kelly Brown is in next. She's got 107 minutes of nonstop music lined up for you. She's got the latest from Phoebe Bridgers on the way. You're going to hear from Tears for Fears. Wolf Alice coming up as well. Sam Fender and Olivia Dean are going to kick off that 107 minutes of nonstop music, sponsored by Bank of Ann Arbor. I hope you have a great day. I hope something good happens for you today. And I hope you have the opportunity to make something good happen for somebody else. It doesn't even have to be a big thing. Hold the door for somebody. Compliment somebody on their glasses. You know, it could be a real simple thing, but do what you can to make other people's days nice. It's a good feeling. We'll chat again tomorrow, okay? And we'll see you at Sonic Lunch.
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1: The Eric Clapton and B.B. King album, Riding with the King, has been remastered and re-released for B.B. King's 100th birthday, which is September 16th. There's two bonus tracks, and it's on gold vinyl. Eric Clapton's coming to Little Caesars Arena September 6th, and we're giving away tickets this week on 107.1. Weezer have dropped a new track from the Gold album, which is coming August 21st. It's called CEO. It may remind you of their first big hit, Undone, the sweater song, the video too. That's the video that launched nerd rock into the stratosphere. And this video features Tony Hawk, Rob Riggle, Michael Pena, Giovanni Ribisi, and Christopher Mintz-Plasse, who we all know as McLovin. And Green Day are teasing the launch of GDTV, or Green Day TV, on their YouTube channel starting today. The weekend brings so many activities, fun ones and chores, but we've got great Ann Arbor-produced shows for your weekend soundtrack, like Treetown Sound, Sonic Bliss, and Fine Tuning with Martin Bandyke. Don't miss a thing. 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

Miles Smith, Hold Me in the Dark on Ann Arbor's 107.1. That's his latest from the new album, My Mess, My Heart, My Life. We also had Wolf Alice before that with White Horses. Sounding good on a Thursday, August 6, 2026. We made it to Thursday. How are ya? Taking you through 107 minutes of tunes brought to you by Bank of Ann Arbor. It's Sonic Lunch Day with Michigander and Metal Bubble Trio. Now, Metal Bubble Trio, I don't know if you know or not, but it's Andrew Dost from Fun. Remember Fun? Of course you do. Fun was a Grammy Award-winning band, and they were fun. No. Well, Andrew Dost is a multi-instrumentalist and a film composer, and they just released their debut album called Cucumber in 2025. So they will play the Sonic Lunch Summer Concert Series today, starting at 11:30. And then Michigander will go on. And it's free. Keep that in mind. And it's not going to rain today during the show. We already checked for you. So make sure you come on down at 11:30 for the Sonic Lunch Summer Concert Series brought to you by Bank of Ann Arbor. Also coming up today is your national keyword for the Somber trip. You could go see Somber and Interpol in the city of your choice with the national keyword coming up. I'll give it to you in just a few. Monrovia on the way, Peter Bjorn and John, The Strokes, Mumford & Sons, and the Womack Sisters have a new single that will be out on August 14th, which is a week from tomorrow. So stay tuned. That's all coming up. Right now, Snow Patrol, Chasing Cars on Ann Arbor's 107.1. Good morning. I'm Kelly Brown.

Talk Talk, It's My Life on Ann Arbor's 107.1 from 1984. Nathaniel Rateliff and the Night Sweats on the way. Right now, Phoebe Bridgers will be at Little Caesars Arena on October 3rd. She has a brand new album that should be celebrated. Lost Weekend will be out a week from tomorrow on August 14th. Here's Phoebe and Lost Boys on Ann Arbor's 107.1.

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The Revivalists, Wish I Knew You on Ann Arbor's 107.1 and Nathaniel Rateliff and the Night Sweats before that with I Need Never Get Old. 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Find, F-I-N-D. 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Find, text that word to 95819, and that registers you for the trip. Good luck. It's all from us right here at Ann Arbor's 107.1. Here's Monrovia. Spit that out, Kelly.

Tears for Fears and Shout on Ann Arbor's 107.1. Shout by Tears for Fears became the number one song in America 41 years ago this week. I don't know how long it stayed there, but it became number one this week. 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

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I Built You a Tower is the name of the 2026 album. 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

Ray LaMontagne three more days on Ann Arbor's 107.1. Ray LaMontagne will stop at the Fox Theater on Saturday, September 20th. Peter Gabriel coming up right now. St. Paul and the Broken Bones with Sushi and Coca-Cola on 107.1.

play guitar with a mitten? We sure can. It's another Made in Michigan track from Chelsea Lumber and Ann Arbor's 107.1.

0: Now, that's a cool song from Michigander. I like everything I hear so far from Over Before You Know It, which is out now. Michigander and Taxi, wrapping up 107 minutes of tunes brought to you by Bank of Ann Arbor. Michigander will take the stage at the Sonic Lunch Summer Concert Series brought to you by Bank of Ann Arbor in the next hour. Within the hour, Metal Bubble Trio is probably either on stage or getting ready to go on stage. Metal Bubble Trio, again, is Andrew Dost, who was in the band Fun. Hopefully you're well on this Thursday. My name is Kelly Brown. Thank you for tuning in. That wraps up 107 Minutes of Tunes brought to you by Bank of Ann Arbor. You know, I wanted to let you know that this is so cool. 33 years after the debut of The X-Files, Lego has released a 1,478-piece The X-Files, The Truth is Out There building set based on the original TV series. According to the brick toy maker, the X-Files set is back on the Lego Ideas fan submission by Brisbane, Australia-based 3D artist and fan designer Brent Waller. The X-Files set, in brick form, of course, recreates Mulder's office in details and a forest scene with a UFO hovering above. The X-Files Lego set is available Tuesday on Lego's retail site and retails for $199. Now that's cool. I know a lot of people that will be buying that. Mount Joy on the way, The Pretenders. We'll be right back with The Wallflowers next on 107.1.
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1: Grace Potter on Ann Arbor is 107.1. Trespasser is the name of her album. It's finally going to be out August 21st. That's Love Me Not on Ann Arbor is 107.1. Mount Joy coming up right now, The Wallflowers.

beaches in Tennessee. Cage the Elephants latest on Ann Arbor's 107.1. Sam Fender on the way. And the Eurythmics now on 107.1.

Coldplay and Clocks. That's always a feel-good song on Ann Arbor's 107.1. Well, this screams 80s, but I love this song. I love the 80s. Bridget Calls Me Baby has a new album coming out called Irreversible. Here's the new single, I Can Take the Sun Out of the Sky, on 107.1.

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1: Hey there, how are you? 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Today we salute Stevie Nicks. She released her first solo album 45 years ago this week, and she was very nervous about it. But not really anything to be nervous about, because Belladonna went right to number one, just like everybody else thought but her. 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

How haunting. The last dinner party, Knocking at the Sky on Ann Arbor's 107.1. Wrapping up Trinity of Women, brought to you by Trinity Health with the album The Pyre. KT Tunstall before that, Suddenly I See, and Stevie Nicks saluting Stevie today. Her first solo album, Belladonna, went straight to number one. 45 years ago this week it was released, her first solo album, Stevie Nicks, Edge of 17. On Ann Arbor's 107.1. Music on the way from Axe and the Hatchet Men. We'll be right back with Tom Petty and the Heartbreakers on 107.1.

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7: 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Emma's Wedding is at the Purple Rose in Chelsea. Thursday Night Cruises, Backstreet Cruisers at Wilson Park in Milan. The UA Block Party is from 6 till 10 in downtown Ann Arbor, and it's Baked Bingo at Ashley's. 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That's Out and About for Thursday, August 6th. I'm Mark Copeland for Ann Arbor's 107.1.

The latest there from Jesse Wells, that is Won't You Come Out Tonight on Ann Arbor's 107.1. His new album is a 2026 release. It's called Masks Off. How would you like to go see Somber on the You Are the Reason tour along with Interpol? You get to pick the city where you see him in. The grand prize is 2 floor tickets, round trip air for two, 2 night hotel stay, and $500 spending gift card. A $500 gift card. All you have to do is text the word pretty, P-R-E-T-T-Y, P-R-E-T-T-Y. Text that word to 95819, and that qualifies you for the trip. Okay? Text the word pretty to 95819, and good luck. Sean Colvin on the way right now. Tame Impala on 107.1.

0: Sean Colvin, every little thing he does is magic on Ann Arbor's 107.1. And Tame Impala, Lost in Yesterday. The Slow Rush is the name of the album where you can find that tune. Hey, do you want something to do in Ann Arbor? Do you want something to do in Saline or Dexter? Then go to Destination Ann Arbor at annarbor.org. 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Ann Arbor is a dynamic mix of energy and charm, a bustling university town, a foodie's paradise, and a cutting-edge tech hub, all wrapped in a walkable downtown bursting with world-class arts and culture. 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Do you want to know where Zingerman's Deli is? All that can be found at annarbor.org. So go to Destination Ann Arbor. It's at annarbor.org. It's called Destination Ann Arbor. And find something to do today or this weekend. It's awesome. It's just an awesome website. We love to talk about it. Music on the way from Devin Gilfillian. We'll be right back with Courtney Barnett next on 107.1.
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1: The Eric Clapton and B.B. King album, Riding with the King, has been remastered and re-released for B.B. King's 100th birthday, which is September 16th. There's two bonus tracks, and it's on gold vinyl. Eric Clapton's coming to Little Caesars Arena September 6th, and we're giving away tickets this week on 107.1. Weezer have dropped a new track from the Gold album, which is coming August 21st. It's called CEO. It may remind you of their first big hit, Undone, the sweater song. The video, too. That's the video that launched nerd rock into the stratosphere. And this video features Tony Hawk, Rob Riggle, Michael Pena, Giovanni Ribisi, and Christopher Mintz-Plasse, who we all know as McLovin. And Green Day are teasing the launch of GDTV, or Green Day TV, on their YouTube channel starting today. 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

Natalie Merchant and Wonder on Ann Arbor's 107.1. Weezer on the way. They're coming to town in September. We'll talk about that. Right now, the Revivalists. Here's their latest from the album Get It Honest, which is out now. Here's Heart Stop on 107.1.

0: 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It's different here.
1: I don't need nothing but truth. Double the whiskey and shake. I'm feeling further from you.

Noah Kahan and Doors on Ann Arbor's 107.1. That's from The Great Divide. In Excess coming up right now of Monsters and Men. They were just here at the Jack White Theater. Here's Little Talks on 107.1.

Unfortunately, Michael Hutchins is not with us anymore, but that's him on lead vocals, In Excess, new sensation from the album Kick on Ann Arbor's 107.1. Music on the way from Michigander. Right now, Teddy Swims will be at Little Caesars Arena on September 29th. 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

The Strokes, the adults are talking on Ann Arbor's 107.1. The Strokes will be the feature artist Friday for tomorrow. Can't wait. That's from the new Abnormal. Music on the way from Bowie. Right now, the latest from Alabama Shakes. From the album I Must Be Dreaming, which will be out August 28th, here's I Feel Hope Coming. I love it. On Ann Arbor's 107.1.

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3: 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Emma's Wedding is at the Purple Rose in Chelsea. Thursday Night Cruises, Backstreet Cruisers at Wilson Park in Milan. The UA Block Party is from 6 till 10 in downtown Ann Arbor, and it's Baked Bingo at Ashley's. 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That's Out and About for Thursday, August 6th. I'm Mark Copeland for Ann Arbor's 107.1.

That's Hozier and Eat Your Young on Ann Arbor's 107.1. Thanks for coming out to Bank of Ann Arbor Sonic Lunch today. I wasn't sure about the weather going into it because it looked like it was going to rain around 11 a.m., but the rain held out, and I think it's coming a little bit later this afternoon, rain and storm. So thank you for coming by Bank of Ann Arbor Sonic Lunch. Michigander, Metal Bubble Trio, Jason from Michigander, as always, in an upbeat mood. He's just a very positive, upbeat guy. And there are only three more left this season. Next week, it's a Made in Michigan artist. It is Racing Mount Pleasant. So we will see you at Liberty Plaza in a week. This is music from Biba Doobie. 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
2: 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Emma's Wedding is at the Purple Rose in Chelsea. Thursday Night Cruises, Backstreet Cruisers at Wilson Park in Milan. The UA Block Party is from 6 till 10 in downtown Ann Arbor, and it's Baked Bingo at Ashley's. 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That's Out and About for Thursday, August 6th. I'm Mark Copeland for Ann Arbor's 107.1.

Radiohead and Creep, the song that launched their career on Ann Arbor's 107.1, and the song they almost never play anymore. I think they pretty much disowned it. 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It's music from Sam Fender with Olivia Dean. 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

Made in Michigan stars Lord Huron are coming to the Masonic Temple in Detroit for a show on December 5th, and you can beat the box office and win tickets all week. 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

I'm pretty sure all the things attributed to Jane in that song were things that she said in real life. Jane's Addiction with Jane Says on Ann Arbor's 107.1. It's new from Phoebe Bridgers. 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
1: By the time 1980 rolled around, Stevie Nicks just did not want to be a part of Fleetwood Mac anymore. She was tired of dealing with Lindsey Buckingham, especially, and she was tired of the soap opera. So she decided to step out on her own, and at one point wanted to join Tom Petty and the Heartbreakers, but the record label said no. But she did do an album called Belladonna, and it came out 45 years ago this week. And of course, it went to number one because Stevie Nicks was a megastar at that point, and she did get a chance to sing with Tom Petty on the song Stop Dragging My Heart Around. Got a great cover by Molly Tuttle and Nathaniel Rateliff. Kopi's Cover of the Day with 107.1.

Fontaines, D.C., and It's Amazing to Be Young with Ann Arbor's 107.1. There are some subtle hints that new music could be coming from Fontaines, D.C., in the very near future. I hope that's true. It's one of my favorites, if not my absolute favorite from the Pretenders. It's Kid with 107.1.

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4: 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I'm going to play you the latest from U2, also the latest from Billy Strings. 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
1: Margaret Glaspie has a new album expected tomorrow, and she's going to be at the Arc on September 14th. 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

Margaret Glaspie's new album, I Am Both, is coming out on Friday, and she's coming to the Arc on September 14th. 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

0: It is so good to hear new music from Echo and the Bunnymen. That is called Brussels is Haunted on Ann Arbor's 107.1. Do I think that's like a huge hit? No, I don't, but it is good to hear them again. It's one of those situations, you hear the music kick in, and as soon as the vocals start, you know it's Echo and the Bunnymen. It's like seeing an old college friend after years, and you start falling into all the same old stories. Great to hear from Echo and the Bunnymen. The album Apples for Isaac is coming out next month. Anya next month on the 14th is going to be at the Arc to see Margaret Glasby because she just called up and got her name on the guest list for a couple of tickets.
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0: Right now, the big problem is US 23 southbound between Geddes and Washtenaw is closed due to a crash, and that has got traffic backed up past Plymouth, and it looks like the delay is going to be an hour or more, so avoid that if you can. Again, the closure is southbound 23 between Geddes and M17. You also have slower traffic now on eastbound 94 between 23 and Jackson Avenue, and southbound 275 between 7 Mile and M14. I've got more tickets, this time for Big Thief coming up, and new music from Kylie Phillips.
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1: Big Thief, the great indie rock band, is going to be at Masonic Temple in Detroit next Monday, and I've got a pair of tickets. 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New Made in Michigan music. It's Kylie Phillips and What Living's Like.

Grace Potter and Love Me Not with Ann Arbor's 107.1. The album that's from is called Trespasser, and it's coming out 2 weeks from tomorrow. Allison from Ypsilanti called up and wins tickets to go see Big Thief Monday night at Masonic Temple in Detroit. I still have tickets to give away. Beat the box office tickets for Lord Huron. That show is going to be at Masonic Temple on December 5th. We'll give those away in, maybe a little more than 5 minutes. Right now, it's music from The Police, Can't Stand Losing You, with

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1: I've got Beat the Box Office tickets for Lord Huron December 5th at Masonic Temple in Detroit. Tickets will go on sale tomorrow morning at 10. If you want to win tickets for Lord Huron, and I'm looking at the phone lines light up, so you do, call 734-998-1071. It's music from Axe and the Hatchet Men. 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
5: The Eric Clapton and B.B. King album Riding with the King has been remastered and re-released for B.B. King's 100th birthday, which is September 16th. There's two bonus tracks and it's on gold vinyl. Eric Clapton's coming to Little Caesars Arena September 6th, and we're giving away tickets this week on 107.1. Weezer have dropped a new track from the Gold album, which is coming August 21st. It's called CEO. May remind you of their first big hit, Undone, the sweater song, the video too. That's the video that launched nerd rock into the stratosphere. And this video features Tony Hawk, Rob Riggle, Michael Pena, Giovanni Ribisi, and Christopher Mintz-Plasse, who we all know as McLovin. And Green Day are teasing the launch of GDTV, or Green Day TV, on their YouTube channel starting today. The weekend brings so many activities, fun ones and chores, but we've got great Ann Arbor produced shows for your weekend soundtrack like Tree Town Sound, Sonic Bliss, and Fine Tuning with Martin Bandyke. 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

0: 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House is our current national keyword for a chance to see Somber in the city of your choice. 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If that sounds interesting to you, you want to text the word house, our national keyword, H-O-U-S-E. 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
0: Okay, right now we still have the report that 23 southbound is closed because of a crash at, it looks like between Geddes and M-17, and that continues, at least the indication I have. We haven't had any change in that. Eastbound 94, you're running slow between 23 and Jackson Avenue. Southbound 275, pretty slow this afternoon between 96 and M-14. Northbound 275 is slow from Michigan Avenue up to M-14. And a moderate slowdown eastbound M-14, Gottfredson to 275. Coming up, music from Red Hot Chili Peppers with 107.1.
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That is a song I would define as epic. That is The Verve and Bittersweet Symphony on 107.1. It's music from U2. It's their latest. It's Street of Dreams.

L King, X's and O's on Ann Arbor's 107.1. If the weather allows, there are outdoor events happening this evening. You've got the A2 Summer Streets Music Series happening downtown Ann Arbor. You've also got Depot Town Cruise Nights and Rally in the Alley. But there are other things happening, and you can hear about some of those things with the Out and About update in just a few minutes. Right now, it's Cage the Elephant. It's Beaches in Tennessee with Ann Arbor's 107.1.

Nathaniel Rateliff, and It's Still All Right with Ann Arbor's 107.1. We're going to pick up the pace with a festive song, and it's a Made in Michigan artist brought to you by Chelsea Lumber. Aaron Zindel and the Ragbirds, it's Miracle with 107.1.

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1: 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That's out and about for Thursday, August 6th. I'm Mark Copeland for Ann Arbor's 107.1.
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The Last Dinner Party. This is The Killers speaking on Ann Arbor's 107.1 from their second album, From the Pyre, and there is now a deluxe edition of that album. Right now, it's a great timeless cut, one of his all-time best. It's David Bowie with 107.1.

Todd Rundgren brings his 50-plus years of musical craftsmanship to the Royal Oak Music Theater for a show on August 20th. 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

Ann Arbor's 107.1 with Indigo Girls. Happy Thursday. I'm the one they call Derek. And fantastic Thursday. Sonic Lunch with Metal Bubble Trio, Michigander, both made in Michigan. 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A fantastic Thursday. Hey, also, see what's in store for Sonic Lunch next Thursday by going to AnnArbor's107one.com. Modern English up next. Here's Bridget Calls Me Baby.

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